have $2 to go outside and get some market. He was out in the street. Old George stopped him. He knocked her down. Black and her eye. She gets back home and tells him.

This song was made about a man and a woman. This man wanted to marry a woman, she didn't want it. But she married him in a house. But the money that he had. And she thought she got every dollar he had, but she was mistaken. But she got him pretty well bent. He's sitting with his head hung down. She walked by and she said, "Dad," and said, "What's the matter with you?" He looked out and heard what he said to her. And she's sitting down here wondering with a matchbox on my clothes. Sit down, you're wondering with a matchbox, oh my clothes. Sit down, you're wondering with a matchbox, oh my clothes. She asked him, said, "Papa, what's the matter with you?"

hey, packing up. He looked at him and he already told him, get you half a gallon of whiskey and get on you a big drum. Get you half a gallon of whiskey and get on you a big drum. Get you half a gallon of whiskey and get on.

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Welcome to Easy Rock by Radio Webbase, the web radio that brings rock and the sounds of the world straight to you. Tune in, turn it up, and let the music colour your life. Happy listening.

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1: You all right, lad?
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0: It's late at night. You've really been fantastic waiting for all these people. Wow.

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Ain't no way you dodging death, you were taking out later. And my main priority is study, chasing out the paper. I ain't focused on no hater, and it pours when it's raining. And they study killing kids, cause they don't really feel like aiming. Like they study trying to change it, but I don't see nothing changing. If I feel like nothing's changing, what am I supposed to do? If I can see that nothing change, I swear I know y'all see it too.

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I was birthed in a family full of magicians. That's the reason I'm so talented. I feel so many can't be right. I cannot disrespect that woman, but it was a woman that gave me life. And she did her best with me. You see, she raised me right. She go first, she was never second. I get down on my knees and I thank God for the life I had manifested. And my adolescence taught a lot of lessons. Ain't that a blessing? When I rap up a God in it, cause ain't one situation you get through safely without putting God in it. And my heart played part in it. Cause it's out my heart, but never given all the things I was given. I was scarred to the bone, but I'm healing. It's gonna get better, I promise you, brother. You just gotta keep on living. And don't let nobody, I mean nobody, try to blemish your image. The kids selling drugs, cause they had no supervision. And I've been through that dance in my life, and I got tunnel vision. I've been trying to warn out you, but they tell me I'm preaching, they don't wanna listen. And I'm not the finest of weapons. But a lot of knowledge, it can change your cause and get you into heaven. We can change things, we can even move mountains, we gotta come together. Mac grew like a fiber rose. It's a type of limits you get in the sun when you deep in a rabbit hole. It get more than what you can hear with the air and see with the physical eye. They say see is believing, when I ask to see my brother, you living a lie. If I'm a winner, I'm a real regardless. I know they can't pay me the rules.

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It's just a dog, dog life where I'm from. I'm from the slums. The sun don't shine where I'm from. It's just a dog, dog life where I'm from. I'm from the slums. From the slums. From the slums. From the slums. From the slums. From the slums.

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take stock of the new day. And you hear your voice croak as you choke on what you need to

fight on the seas and oceans. We shall defend our island, whatever the cost may be. We shall never surrender.